happen on toasting brighter futures now. The past is up and died. And as you raise a glass of lies to a pointless exercise,

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He shinned down the tree and sat on her knee, and she squeezed a bee and he squeezed her.

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1: Performing live at Whelan's of Wexford Street. Fiona O'Connell plays upstairs on Friday, May 8th, while Sambrosa All-Stars perform the Buena Vista on Friday the 8th and Saturday the 9th of May. The Road to the Great Escape is in the main venue on the 11th and 12th of May, and Alana Jackson plays upstairs on May the 11th. 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Roisin is in the main room on Saturday, May 16th, while Kenneth Paul Griffin plays Little Wheel the same night. And don't forget Whelan's Silent Disco every Monday to Thursday night, and the Whelan's Indie Club with Silent Disco and Karaoke every Thursday to Saturday. 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

I think it's hard to say that Jack White has a sound, but if it ain't broke, don't fix it. That's great. That's God and the Broken Ribs. Thanks a minute, Derek, for the past couple of hours. My name is Phil Udell. This is your Sunday afternoon music for the masses. Classics, forgotten gems, new releases and favourites you haven't heard yet from around the world and across the decades. Today, that means silent folk rock, odd synth pop, Scottish fiction, a country reconciliation, the return of 80s giants, a classic songwriter takes fight, an electronic duo meet a punk icon, a revelatory heavy metal. What a prog rock frontman did next, a pop star gawk, returning Irish indie heroes, an extraordinary debut Americana, a downbeat cover from an unexpected source, and lessons learned from three boxing movies. This, however, is garbage. Good afternoon.

two acts returning to Ireland, returning to Dublin over the summer. That Sugar, who you can see play in the National Stadium in a couple of weeks now. They started their tour in New York recently. I really want to go and see them. They're great. That's from Copper Blue. That's If I Can't Change Your Mind. Before that, Garbage from their debut album with Super Vixen, and they're playing Ivy Gardens later in the summer. 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If we played Joan and Louis on the radio here, it would generally be at Christmas. You'd know him from Stop the Cavalry. This was his other hit, and it's great. 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

club nights at Whelan's of Wexford Street. 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

That's one of my favourite albums this year from I've Got Nothing to Lose and I'm Losing It. That's Morgan Nagler and that's Heartbreak City. Before that was Gorillaz featuring Bobby Womack, The Moon Cave. Before that was Jonah Louis, You Can Always Find Me in the Kitchen at Parties, from one of my favourite albums from this year, from one of my favourite albums from last year. This is Geese.

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I'm currently reading Peter Ramus Carlin's book. The name of this band is REM. It's absolutely fantastic. He's a great writer. He's done stuff from Bruce Springsteen before. This brilliant book. What am I up to? I'm up to the second album now, but that is from a Document, their breakthrough album, I guess. That is King of Birds. Before that, it was Geese from last year's Getting Killed record. Just the band at the moment, they've just gone from strength to strength and just really blown up so quickly. It's hard to see why that is. Cobra. This is from an album that also came out from last year. This is Janine's. This is from How Long Can It Last? This is called What's Lost.

from 1966 from the Sounds of Silence album. That's the only track. That's Simon and Garfunkel, and it's the electric version of the Sound of Silence. Before that, it was Janine's from last year with What's Lost, and they're very much reminiscent of that C86 jangle pop sound. And the band that sprang out of that from Scotland was Trash Can Sinatra's. They've been away for a long time. They're back now. This is the new single, features Tracy Ann Campbell from Cara Obscura on vocals. This is Bad Husband.

sound of a band and artist at their absolute peak. That's from Into the Great Wide Open, one of my favourite albums of all time. That's Tom Petty and the Heartbreakers. That is Learning to Fly. Before that was Trash Cans and Archers, featuring Tracy Ann Campbell and Bad Husband. Something new this week, Alison Russell. I've played her on the show before. This track features Kara Jackson. I've played on the show before as well. Denisha, I haven't, and Explore Pop Choir. This is Cold April.

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song that kind of brought Duran Duran back from the wilderness in the 90s, that's Ordinary World. Before that, it was Michael Stipe featuring Andrew Watt. I played the full from the show Rooster, which is finishing this week. I said, Paul, go and watch it. It's brilliant. It's been renewed for a second series. And before that, it was new from Alison Russell, featuring Carla Jackson, Denisha, and the Explore Pop Choir, which is Alison Russell's daughter's school choir. It's a new song called Cold April. On the next hour, the show will have music from Leicester, from Dublin, from the East End, from Edinburgh, from Los Angeles via Victoria, Australia, from Brighton, from Cambridge, London, Manola, Texas via Lindale, Texas, and an Iron Age Hill Fort in Somerset. This is new from Ireland, from Dublin. This is Cable Boy, and it's out here on 8radio.com.

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That's Arlo Parks from a new album. That is Beans. Before that, Power of Dreams from Immigrants, Emigrants and Me, 100 Ways to Kill Love. And you can see them play Opium in Dublin in November, as well as a couple of shows over the summer. I can't wait to see them again. 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When it comes to, you know, I like to play different artists on the show. I don't like to repeat myself too much. I mean, you know, there's only so much music out there. But Corner Shop, if I know if I'm going to play a Corner Shop song, it's going to be great, and it can be from a wild range of different styles. And this is from the album that came out after they had their big hit with Brimple of Asher, which I think was a fluke, let's admit it. The whole Norman Cook remix, really different. When I Was Born for the Seventh Time is a great album. This is from Hankering for a Generation. It's the lead single. Came out in March 2002. Didn't really trouble the charts, but yeah, that's not whatever Corner Shop were about. This is where Lessons Learned from Rocky 1 to Rocky 3.

performing live at Whelan's of Wexford Street. Fiona O'Connell plays upstairs on Friday, May 8th, while Sambrosa All-Stars perform the Buena Vista on Friday the 8th and Saturday the 9th of May. The Road to the Great Escape is in the main venue on the 11th and 12th of May, and Alana Jackson plays upstairs on May the 11th. The Handsome Family play the main venue on Friday, May 15th, while the Woodbees play upstairs on the same night. Roshino is in the main room on Saturday, May 16th, while Kenneth Paul Griffin plays Little Whelan's the same night. And don't forget Whelan's Silent Disco every Monday to Thursday night, and the Whelan's Indie Club with Silent Disco and Karaoke every Thursday to Saturday. For full details and to book tickets, head to whelanslive.com or follow us on social.

Still think that's one of the most stopped in your tracks, debut singles to come out in the past few decades. That's Lana Del Rey, Video Games, what a track, and certainly launched her career. Before that, it was Corner Shop from Hank Green for Generation with Lessons Learned, Rocky 1 to Rocky 3. Himself and the current Mrs. Udell, good lady wife, went to the cinema this week. More my choice than hers. I went to see the Iron Maiden movie, Burning Ambition. I really enjoyed it. I mean, it's interesting. The band has said, you know, they didn't. It's about them. They didn't make it. And Steve Harris said it's not the film they would have made. Be interested to see what they would have done. It's great. It's not really warts and all, but it tells a good history of the band, which is a really interesting history. Especially things like when they went to Poland in 1984, they were one of the first bands to go behind the Iron Curtain. And there's great footage from that. There's great live footage all the way through, including this next track filmed at Rock and Rio. This is from the album Peace of Mind. This is Iron Maiden. This is Revelations.

those endings are designed to make people's lives on the radio a bit more difficult. But that is great. That's Charlie XCX. The new single's called Rock Music, and signals a new direction into more rocky stuff. I think there's probably people listening to this station who would say, that's not rock music. I don't care. It's brilliant. It is pop music, but it's got an edge to it, and it'd be really interesting to see what she does next from this forthcoming album. Before that, and definitely rock music and heavy metal music, was Iron Maiden from Peace of Mind, the album that came out after Number of the Beast and before Power of Slaves, to get overlooked a little bit on there in their canon, but that's a great song. Listen to 8radio.com. And talking of Charlie XCX, this next track has been said it's like the country version of her Girl So Confusing collaboration with Lord, from the album Middle of the Road. This is Casey Musgraves and this is Miranda Lambert, and they're burying the hatchet. This is called Horses and Divorces.

As Idlewild, sort of their title track from the Remote Part album. That's certainly the closing suite of songs. That's In Remote Part and Scottish Fiction. Just got a great record, that is. Before that was Buck Meek, Can I Mend It? And before that was Casey Musgraves and Miranda Lambert from Casey Musgraves' new album with Horses and Divorces. I played a couple of covers on the show last week, notably Jamie T's reworking of Bruce Springsteen's Atlantic City. And listener Anto got in touch to tell me about a song that he'd heard from the new album by Flea from Red Hot Chili Peppers. And he said, I'd be interested for like a good cover that's a bit different I should check out. So I did. So this is for Anto. I believe he's had a bit of good news recently. So congratulations to him and his family. This is Flea featuring Nick Cave. And this is Wichita Lineman.

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Peter Gabriel, Salisbury Hill. Before that, it was Lauren Alder with her new song. And before that, it was Flea featuring Nick Cave and Wichita Lineman from his latest solo album. That's me done. Thank you so much, time. Anne-Marie Walsh is up next. I'll speak to you next Sunday. Do it all again at 4 o'clock. And I'm going to leave you with new from Depeche Mode from the Help album. This is Universal Soldier. Take care. Bye-bye.

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when the world got involved, and I woke up older, with the flag of surrender draped across my shoulder. Remember before, when we cared about things like who was the tallest, waiting round for the adults to stop talking, but they can't see past what absorbs them.

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They are Marley Park Band. This summer, that is a gig I'm very much looking forward to, as I look forward to pretty much every time I get to see The Cure. That is Fascination Street. They opened, I think, the Malahide Castle show with that tune. Before that, The Strokes and Hard to Explain, and Gorillaz and Young Marquis Smith and Delirium start us off on the programme this afternoon. Hello, good afternoon, welcome. This is 8 Radio Daytime. Simon in until 4. Thank you very much indeed to the gentleman that is Cliff Harding for the last hour of the Indie Lunch. He's back your way again next week, and I hope you join him then. I'm here for 2 hours of quality indie tunes. I have got music from Florence Road and Morrissey on the way in this set. But we'll start off with this from Hot Chip. This is Nom Nom Nom with Slayford Motts on 8radio.com.

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Cutthroat being deadly on Rabbits Can Swim. I liked that a lot before that, way, way back for the Human League, probably 40 years ago now for Love Action. Still great. Still brilliant synth. I always mention it and gush about Synth Britannia. If you haven't seen it, I'm sure it is available online somewhere, but it gets dragged out on a fairly regular basis. And it's the story of all those bands and Heaven 17, the Human League and everybody and how they got to the point of being megastars in the mid-1980s. And having seen Human League only last year, still put on a very, very good show. And just before that, we played you some music from Hot Chip and we played Nom Nom Nom. This is 8radio.com and this is 8 Radio Daytime. I am going to play some music from Sprints and some Caesars in this set after this from young Stephen Patrick Morrissey. This is Alma Matters on 8radio.com.

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1: There you go. 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That is Sprints and Trickle Down on 8radio.com. Before that, we had Radiohead and we played Idiotech and Courtney Barnett and Depressed. And I really, really enjoyed that set of tunes. They're all playing very, very loudly here in the 8 Radio studio. And that is the way it should be with good music. We are going to play some Cardinals in this set. I'm looking at my clock here and going, I've somehow managed to make a complete mess of my timings. But let's work our things out as we go along. I'm going to play some Cardinals in here. I think we should start this set with some Caesars. And I'm going to play some Adrian Crowley in here as well, because he is...

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They really are a very, very good band. That is Cardinals. And we played I Like You. Before that, Adrian Crowley and Measure of Joy and Caesars and Jerkaday. Definitely one of our indie's greatest hits tunes. Just before that, we're heading towards 3 o'clock. Deep Voice Man, we'll take I Love You, Landros and Weenans at probably about 3 minutes past three at my current rate of progress. And then we'll kick off hour two of the show with Kate Bush and Local Natives. But if you can forgive me my time tardiness, we'll play some Black Rebel Motorcycle Club to take us up to 3 o'clock. This is Spread Your Love.

Ezra Collective, funnightradio.com with Green Tea Pang. That's a nice combo. We're always listening because there's so many collaborations now. We've talked on the program many, many times before about the lack of bands that are knocking about, but particularly with big success in the charts in recent times. But collaborations, I suppose, are the new bands, and something that nerds, music nerds like me and other nerds here at 8 Radio always listen out for is to see who takes the lion's share in terms of style when you do collaborations. The Slayford Mods track that we played earlier on, their collaboration sounds very much Slayford Mods-y. And that track with Ezra Collective and Green Tea Pang, I think is a real Green Tea Pang, I suppose, bang off it as well, which is a good thing. Anyway, this is 8 Radio Daytime. Simon until 4 this afternoon. Do this live every day from 11 a.m. until 4 p.m. And then we kick off our specialist music stream at 8 o'clock in the evening. I'm going to play some Thin Lizzy and some Echo Belly in this set. But why don't we start with this from the weather station? This is Winter.

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Mitski on A-Radio.com. If I Leave is the name of that track. Before that, Thin Lizzy and Jailbreak and Echo Belly's King of the Curb. Just before all of that, this is A-Radio.com playing the music we like. Simon in until 4 this afternoon. Later on tonight, Ruth O'Connor is going to be here with Music Is My Radar from 9. That's after Andrew McGann gives us 8's Got You Covered from 8. But Ruth has been claiming to be away on holidays for the last week, so she left us with 2 hours of summer tunes that she is going to be playing out between 9 and 11 tonight. So be sure to join her for that. We know the real truth because we know where Ruth really

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Yumizuma on 8radio.com. That track from them, current single, Cowboy Without a Clue is the name of that. Before that, Baby Shambles and Delivery and current single from Jungle. And we played Carry On. We are heading for almost a quarter to four now. 8radio Drive will be here at 4 o'clock this evening. I still want to play four, maybe even five more tracks before we head on. I got some new music from Lime Garden on the way. You may have heard the ads for Elvis Costello, of course, who is going to be playing in the Ivy Gardens this summer as well. So we'll play some Elvis Costello in this set. But we'll start off with this from the Murder Capital. This is an excellent tune. 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
1: Performing live at Whelan's of Wexford Street. Fiona O'Connell plays upstairs on Friday, May 8th, while Sambrosa All-Stars perform the Buena Vista on Friday the 8th and Saturday the 9th of May. The Road to the Great Escape is in the main venue on the 11th and 12th of May, and Alana Jackson plays upstairs on May the 11th. 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Roshino is in the main room on Saturday, May 16th, while Kenneth Paul Griffin plays Little Whelan's the same night. And don't forget Whelan's Silent Disco every Monday to Thursday night, and the Whelan's Indie Club with Silent Disco and Karaoke every Thursday to Saturday. 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

society seems unfazed, that this is how it is, while I'm constantly amazed that this is how it is. They confuse love at first sight with lust at first light. It must have hurt, right, when trust first took flight. You're young, you've no rights, you long for new heights, but some of those nights more than love fights. Tops crop, skirts stop at the top of their thighs, and the boys got that hungry look in their eyes. They want to be grown up and have respect, you see, but they're acting uneducated sexually. I ain't saying be celibate, go out and have your fun, but there's plenty you can do without impregnation, and there ain't nothing wrong at all with

night in. Kids rolling around the streets, rowing and fighting. But it's all just because life ain't too exciting. And it's easier than trying to do the right thing. But there are other choices if you want them. You don't have to toe the line and just float with the flotsam. You can feel your time better when you find a passion. 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

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That is Oliver's Army. Before that, Lime Garden and Cross My Heart and Dang the Sack versus Grimmiest Pip and Get Better. That almost brings us to a close on 8 Radio Daytime for today. All good to plan. I'll see you on Friday afternoon for more of the same. Stay tuned because 8 Radio Drive kicks off in just a couple of minutes with Death Cab and Battles to Blow the Cobwebs Off. And then Andrew's here from 8 tonight with 8's Got You Covered. Ruth on Music Is My Radio Duties with Summer Songs from 9. And Ruth Kennington on The Overflow then from 11. Harry says a lovely Tuesday evening. I'm going to play it with The Frames and God Bless Mom. Love this tune and I will talk to you all again soon. See you after.

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1: Performing live at Whelan's of Wexford Street, Fiona O'Connell plays upstairs on Friday, May 8th, while Sambrosa All-Stars perform the Buena Vista on Friday the 8th and Saturday the 9th of May. 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Roshino is in the main room on Saturday, May 16th, while Kenneth Paul Griffin plays Little Whelan's the same night. And don't forget Whelan's Silent Disco every Monday to Thursday night, and the Whelan's Indie Club with Silent Disco and Karaoke every Thursday to Saturday. 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

0: Elvis Costello and the Imposters with Charlie Sexton. 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

You know, I make absolutely zero apology for that being tonight's opener. Standalone track, Duran Duran, Rio on It's Got You Covered. I went looking for it yesterday morning, couldn't find it in the system. Maybe got lost due to a recent cleanup, an error perhaps on my part. Well, it's back. It's been in my head for the last week. I've been playing it flat out for the last week. And generally when that happens, you hear it. Tuesday night, 8 o'clock, first song on the show, It's Got You Covered here with Andrew McGann. What we normally do is play cover songs followed by tracks from the artist that was originally covered. And that is what we are going to be continuing with tonight, including some brand new covers from London Plane, Jenny on Holiday and Kate Nash. There's a lot of longer tracks on the show tonight. I have to say, the actual playlist is not as many tracks as usual, but quality in abundance and there in length. Good listenable length. A couple of fives, five and a halves, 5:55s, 6:24s, 6:27 in there. So this first cover, I always, in theory, I should be opening with, you know, you've just tuned in. This, I think, is the best cover that you're going to hear on the show tonight. And it has a huge, huge story. So Ethel Kane did this recently with Triple J's Like a Virgin, telling the band, we got to do it straight up. I was nitpicking with them, down to the little guitar licks and whatnot, the bends and the chords. Everything in this song is created so perfectly and specifically that it has to be true to the record. We're just going to give it our best shot to capture it. You really don't have to mess with perfection. Now, the original track was released on a 2001 album called Southern Rock Opera. It's a CD that Ethel herself found in an antique store while on a road trip from Indiana to Chicago with some friends. But it was this next particular track, the final song on the 19-track record, that rang out as the sunset, forging a core memory that she will never end up forgetting. The profound effect it had resulted in her sampling this particular track 20 years on her own track, Wrestling in Dirt Pits, which stayed in demo, a demo form on her Tumblr and was actually never fully released. However, in the year 2026, in Australia, on possibly the most coveted, prestigious covers-based platform performance that we have on the internet, Triple J, Australia's Triple J, Like a Virgin, Drive-By Truckers on the way next. It's a track called Angels and Fuselage. Have I said that right? The body of a truck, body of a plane, fuselage, Angels and Fuselage. Ethel Kane, her version of that on the way next, originally performed by Drive-By Truckers.

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It was described as being a revved-up, world-weary rocker about dealing with the day-to-day hassles of travelling the United States of America while feeling like things are at a breaking point. Probably as apt now as it was back in the year that it was recorded. And before that, we had the wonderful Ethel Kane with an early contender for my cover song of the year. I have to thank Angels and Fuselage here on 8radio.com. We've got a brand new cover from Kate Nash on the way next. Quote from her: I would not be the artist I am today without Sinead O'Connor's perspective, her bravery and sensitivity in terms of recording this track. I was inspired by the phrase, the English can't remember history while the Irish can't forget it. And to top it all off, she actually plays the tin whistle herself on this particular track. But on the way next, a very powerful track from 1994, covered in 2026 by Kate Nash, that blends hip-hop and spoken word. This is Famine.

0: It's not called the Great Famine anymore. There was nothing great about it. It's called Ngurtamor, which was in English translated as the Big Hunger.
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earlier on this year, we got a debut album from Jenny on Holiday. That is Jenny on Holiday. It was called Quicksand Heart, and Jenny on Holiday, otherwise known as Let's Eat Grandma's Jenny Hollingsworth, has also decided to recently release, getting ready to kick off the Quicksand Heart Extra Baggage, which is a series of acoustic versions of the LP's tracks, as well as covers. And what you just heard was a take on The Replacements' Androgynous here on 8radio.com, which means we will follow that up with The Replacements' Here Comes a Regular.

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Before that, Martin van der Sanden with a version of Eve, the Apple of My Eye. And I am going to have to go because we have a Bronski Beat track on the way next for your cover, followed by a Bronski Beat original, and I will not be back to talk to you between the end of it. But this was released a couple of weeks ago. According to Aaron Velling, who is a musical journalist, he describes this track as its minimalist intro, just vox and guitar, gives the song a markedly darker tone that isn't lost when the full band pops up. They deftly capture the earnest beauty of the original and blend that with contemporary urgency. It is an absolute real treat. It's a New York City-based post-punk outfit, London Plain, on the way next on 8radio.com with a version of the classic Small Town Boy. 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

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Hello, good evening. You're very welcome to Music Is My Radar. My name's Ruth. Good to be with you for 2 hours. And I am very excited because I've just finished work for an entire week. I'm heading on my holidays. And so that's the theme of tonight's show. Everything to do with sunshine, holidays, islands, etc. Loads of great music coming up between here and the end of the show, including some thing from The Boss, some Vampire Weekend, some Roy Ayres and more. But we're going to kick off with even more Irish music. This time this is Fontaines DC and Roman Holiday.

Regular listeners will know that I have a shocking soft spot for the Dandy Warhols, and that is every day should be a holiday here on 8radio.com before a 10cc dreadlock holiday even, and before it again kicking off things this evening. It was Fontaine's DC and Roman Holiday. If you're just tuning in, I'm not trying to rub it in, but I am away on my holidays. I am so excited just to plug out for an entire week and not worry about a thing, and I hope each and every one of you get an opportunity to do that at some point this year. 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

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She's got one of those voices that you could just listen to all day long. It is so pure. Before Lisa Hannigan, it was Bruce Springsteen and Hello Sunshine. And before it again, The National and Sunshine on My Back. I've got loads of great tunes still to come. But if you're enjoying it so far and you think, oh, that's something, or that's a show rather, I'd like to listen to again, don't forget we have an on-demand feature which you'll find on the website or on our app. And right now, this is Laid Back and Sunshine Reggae.

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I always feel obliged to dedicate the Go-Go's to our benign dictator, Simon Marr, whenever I play them. And that was Vacation here on HRadio.com. Before it, it was Len and Steal My Sunshine. And before it again, it was Laid Back and Sunshine Reggae. If you can't tell, I'm very excited about my holiday. I'm heading to an island, not this particular island, but I always feel the pub are worth the play. And this is Spike Island.

0: Elvis Costello and the Imposters with Charlie Sexton. Farewell, live at Ivy Gardens, July 5th. 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

That is Julian Baker and A Dreamer's Holiday here on EatRadio.com. Before closing out hour one of our time together, it was the XX and Islands. And before the XX, it was Pulp and Spike Island. And I have to say, I haven't stopped listening to the Moore album since it came out last year. And nothing that has been released since has made me as happy. And I'm really looking forward to seeing them play at All Together Now this coming August Bank Holiday weekend. Right now, we've got Ray Charles, and you are my sunshine here on 8radio.com.

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And that is Kokomo here on 8radio.com. Before it, Bill Withers, Ain't No Sunshine. And before it again, the brilliant Ray Charles, And You Are My Sunshine. 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

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Before it's a banger of all of 1 minute and 41 seconds long, taken from Park Life, it was Blur and Bank Holiday. And before it again, it was the Sex Pistols and Holidays in the Sun. We're going to hear from one of our own right now. Our Anne-Marie Walsh is one half of the band Novotone. You can catch Anne-Marie Walsh on the Departure Lounge every Sunday night between 6 and 9. Holidays in the Sun. We're going to hear from one of our own right now. Our Anne-Marie Walsh is one half of the band Novotone. You can catch Anne-Marie Walsh on the Departure Lounge every Sunday night between 6 and 9. Holidays in the Sun. We're going to hear from one of our own right now.

now. Our Anne-Marie Walsh is one half of the band Novatone. You can catch Anne-Marie Walsh on the Departure Lounge every Sunday night between 6 and 9. Holidays in the Sun. We're going to hear from one of our own right now. Our Anne-Marie Walsh is one half of the band Novatone. You can catch Anne-Marie Walsh on the Departure Lounge every Sunday night between 6 and 9. Holidays in the Sun. We're going to hear from one of our own right now. Our Anne-Marie Walsh is one half of the band Novatone. You can catch Anne-Marie Walsh on the Departure Lounge every Sunday night between 6 and 9. Holidays in the Sun. We're going to hear from one of our own right now. Our Anne-Marie Walsh is one half of the band Novatone. You can catch Anne-Marie Walsh on the Departure Lounge every Sunday night between 6 and 9. She is one of my favourite humans in the world, and she has...

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That is Queens of the Stone Age and Feel Good Hit of the Summer. Bananarama, Cruel Summer and Villagers, Hot Scary Summer. Making up that trio of tunes, that's me over and out for my holidays. I am so excited. I'll catch you when I am back. Going to close out with Dodgy, and this is Staying Out for the Summer.

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Kennington with you for the next hour. You're listening to New Dad, a track by them called Kick the Curb. That's their latest independent release since they parted ways with Atlantic Records. And we kicked off tonight with psych pop artist Rory Rickman, County Down native and BIM graduate, under his project name Lemonade Shoelace. The name of that track was Forget to Remember.

We're going to hear a track now from Welsh artist Polly Louise McKay. It's a new track by her and it's called LYATT.

till you fall off the earth. Take to your toes and summon the worms. The heron waits patiently, unfazed by self-service checkouts or pouches of tobacco. I know falling in love feels trivial with everything that's going on, but what if we're actually onto something? And then the heron says,

rare aesthetic, reluctant hope core memories operating on a strict one-in, one-out policy. The young and the dying have the worst philosophies, and you are both but also neither. Nay cheek, nay chance. Never leave the bookies with a smile on your face, and remember that herons wait for no one but themselves. Good things come to those who hesitate. And then the heron says, you'll never be alone.

Kalela and her track Idea One. Before that, we heard from Anthony Smerick and the track The Heron. We've got some new music from Bon Iver on the way, but before that, it's Jill Scott and Northside featuring Tierra Whack.

Thank you, Tierra Wack. Thank you for FOXing with a girl. You know I love you, fool. Feeling you all day. Each and every way. I'm

is Laurie Osborne as Apple Blim from his latest album Liminal Tides. That is Globule. Before that, we heard a track by Bon Iver from his latest album release, Selections from Music Concerts 2019 to 2023. It's Bon Iver, six-piece band. And the track we heard was recorded in Womadelaide in 2023. It was called 33 God. Well, we're going to hear from Ellie O'Neill in a minute, a new track from her called Half Immune. But before that, it's new from James Blake. This is Walkout Music.

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Before that, we heard a track from Seamus Fogarty called Fire. Well, we're going to hear a new one from Orca next. This is called My Girl.

that is Derry-born artist Eamon Harkin, and also club co-founder in New York City for nights like Mr. Saturday Night and Mr. Sunday. He has released an album called The Place Where We Live, and that is a track from that called Wild Atlantic. Well, that is just about it for tonight. I hope you enjoyed the music, and if you want to listen back to the show, you can check out the 8radio.com app. To play us out tonight is a track by John Hopkins. He released an album called Wilding, original soundtrack, with Icelandic film composer Biggi Hilmars. It follows the story of a husband and wife where they embark on an environmental project to rewild a 400-year-old estate in the southeast of England. This is a track from that album, and it's called Wilding Theme.

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